0: Yeah.
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0: finally, we are getting ready for the weekend. Yes, Thursday, that means we're all in a good mood. We're getting ready for Friday and then planning for the long weekend that is coming up very soon. I'm going to be here with you until 10 a.m. So join me in the conversation on 0555-66-1071 and follow me on the social media page at Love Radio UAE. Kicking off this day and this hour with Jessie J, Price Tag. We got a week.
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0: Two big voices, Sam Fender and Olivia Dean, Rain Me In here on Love 107.1. Good morning and a happy Thursday to you. It's the 14th of May. Oh my God, can you believe? And around the corner, we have a long holiday coming up. We're all awaiting for the big announcement. So let's see if today we're going to know if even the private sector is going to get 9 days holiday. Are you excited? Did you plan anything? Let me know on 0555-66-1071.
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1: Good morning again, this is Ren and it's 6:21 right now. Let's see what's happening outside. Actually, first we go to Abu Dhabi. It's looking good at the moment. No major things, no major accidents or congestion starting to build up around the Mohammed bin Zayed city. That's it. In Dubai, the 11 is looking fine at the moment. E44 starting to get busy in between the Greens and as well in between Al Quds. The E311 Sheikh Mohammed bin Zayed Road looks not good. There are four accidents already early in the morning in between Mirdif, in between the industrial area heading towards Moileh commercial area, and then around the safe zone. Three accidents in between Aliash and the Funain going towards Ajman. Please drive safely. If you see anything else, SMS me on 7001.
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Castles, Fred Ridings here on Love 107.1, part of the Fun Asia Network. Good morning to you. This is Ren, and it's the 14th of May, actually. And there's something huge happening. Have you seen the red carpet fashion at the 2026 Cannes Film Festival? Well, lots of celebrities, sightings at the 2026 Cannes Film Festival. If you've seen it, which one was your best? There are lots of Arab celebrities as well from the Middle East that went there. Turkish, European, from the world.

0: Castles, Fred Ridings here on Love 107.1, part of the Fun Asian Network. Good morning to you. This is Ren, and it's the 14th of May, actually. And there's something huge happening. Have you seen the red carpet fashion at the 2026 Cannes Film Festival? Well, lots of celebrities, sightings at the 2026 Cannes Film Festival. If you've seen it, which one was your best? There are lots of Arab celebrities as well from the Middle East that went there. Turkish, European, from the world, all over the corners of the world. If you've seen the red carpet, let me know which outfit did you like the most. Get in touch, 0555-66-1071. Bring me that
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0: And let's see what's happening outside at this time of the morning. 6:36 a.m. Yes. Bit of delays around Al-Khalij Al-Arabi Street in Abu Dhabi and in Dubai. Multiple accidents reported on the E311 Sheikh Mohammed bin Zayed Road. And as well, I see delays on the E44 on the ramp in between Al-Mirkad, Bay Square and Dubai Design District. Heavy delays already on Al-Wahda Street heading towards Sharjah and then Ajman. Please drive safely. If you see anything else, SMS me on 7001.
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0: Right here, SWV, here on Love 107.1, part of the Fun Asia Network. Morning to you. This is Ran. And remember, you can always listen to me through the website, even if you have to step out of your car. 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It's L-U-V, simple and easy, so you can have it all the time. And you're not going to be far away from me. Anyway, you can get in touch with me as well on the WhatsApp 0555-66-1071. And remember to check our social media page at Love Radio UAE. Yesterday's video, mine, was about emojis. I express myself a lot with emojis. How about you? If you do, go and comment with your most used emoji on the reel at Love Radio UAE. Could I ask for
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Rich Girl, Gwen Stefani and Eve here on Love 107.1, part of the Fun Asia Network. Good morning to you. This is Ren. 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What goes around comes back around, baby, here on Love.

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4: BBC News with David Harper. In the past half hour, President Xi Jinping has given Donald Trump a red carpet welcome at a ceremony in the Chinese capital. The leaders of the world's two biggest economies shook hands in front of the Great Hall of the People in Beijing. They will hold talks on issues including trade, Taiwan and Iran. Mr. Trump wants China to put pressure on Tehran to reopen the Strait of Hormuz. The head of the International Air Transport Association has warned that higher ticket prices for flights in Europe are inevitable due to the high cost of jet fuel. Willie Walsh said airlines would be unable to absorb extra costs for long. Cuba's energy minister says the island has completely run out of fuel oil and diesel as a US blockade continues to cut off supplies. Vicente de la Olivi said the national grid was in a critical state. Leading scientists have warned FIFA that its heat safety measures for the Men's Football World Cup are inadequate and could put players at risk of serious harm. The tournament, which starts next month, is being hosted by the US, Mexico and Canada. The mayor of Kyiv says Russia has launched a massive attack on the Ukrainian capital. Vitaly Klitschko told people to take cover and said a fire had broken out on the roof of a residential building. A man accused of running a secret Chinese spy outpost in New York has been convicted of acting as an illegal foreign agent. Liu Jianwang faces up to 30 years in prison. In football, Paris Saint-Germain have won the top men's league in France for the fifth year in a row. They secured the title with a 2-0 victory over their nearest rivals, Lens. Elsewhere, Inter Milan have won the Italian Cup. They beat Lazio in the final to secure a domestic double. And that's the latest BBC News.
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0: Good morning to you and happy Thursday. It's the 14th of May. I'm Ren here with you until 10 a.m. So join me in the conversation if you have something to say to someone. You want to say happy birthday. You want to send a voice note or a message to someone. You're welcome. I'll play it on air. On the WhatsApp, you can do it 0555-66-1071. Kicking off this hour with Justin Bieber, Boyfriend.
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0: What a great track that was. Locked Out of Heaven, Bruno Mars, here on Love 107.1, part of the Fun Asia Network. Good morning, this is Ren. And if you're thinking of doing something crazy, something different, you wanna just change something in your life, think about it. I found out that colors play a big time on your mood and how you're thinking and how you're feeling. 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
5: How you doing? My name is Eddie, and starting with some parking news, as Parkin is rolling out over 500 new cameras across some of Dubai's busiest parking spots around the World Trade Center, Burj Khalifa, and Al Corniche. The curbside cameras are a first in the region and can read number plates, track entry and exit times, and process payments automatically. All solar powered, and the idea behind this new system is fewer violations, faster turnover, and more available spaces. And the RTA has updated its driving license curriculum to keep up with modern cars. The new training now covers advanced driving assistance systems. Things like blind spot monitoring, lane departure warnings, forward collision alerts, adaptive cruise control, and parking assist. Basically, if your car can do it, they want you to understand it before you hit the road. And last but not least, Eid al-Adha holiday for Dubai government employees runs from Monday, the 25th of May, through to Friday, 29th, with work resuming on Monday, the 1st of June. Entities on shift systems or running public-facing services may adjust hours as needed to keep things running through the break. And that's your Click.
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0: Summer, Taylor Swift here on Love 107.1, part of the Fanasia Network. Good morning to you. This is Ren, and I really want you to go and check out the 2026 Cannes Film Festival. If you're into films, if you're into fashion as well, this is more about you. Now, I'm checking out online about Cannes Film Festival. It's in Cannes in France. A lot of people go just to be there. A lot of influencers lately are going as well. Even here from the UAE, they are going. It's happening from May. This May, it started on the 12th, but yesterday everyone was talking about it, and it's until the 23rd in Cannes, and it's the 79th edition of the world's most famous film festival, where huge premieres, celebrity fashion, and Oscar contender movies all collide. Now, some cool things about Cannes 2026 is that the jury president this year is Park Chan-woo, the director of Old Boy, and honorary Palme d'Or awards are going to Peter Jackson and Barbara Streisand. The official poster honors Thelma and Louise with Susan Sarandon and Gina Davis. Big movies generating buzz include Pedro Almodóvar, Bitter Christmas, and as well Hirokazu Koreeda, Sheep in the Box. There are viral Cannes moments. If you check out Vin Diesel, you will see, because he is reunited with the original The Fast and the Furious cast for the franchise 25th anniversary. Go check it out. You don't want to miss it. Cannes Film Festival 2026.
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0: Hey, good morning. This is Ren, and let's have a look outside what's happening on the roads. Starting off with Abu Dhabi, I see lots of delays already in between the Khalij al-Arabi Street and the Musafah area heading towards the Khalifa City. Other than that, it looks fine. In Dubai, it's a completely different story. Multiple accidents reported on the E311 Sheikh Mohammed bin Zayed Road. In between Al-Tuwar, heading towards Al-Qusais, and then the industrial area in Sharjah and Ajman. Unfortunately, there's a crash reported in between the Dubai Airport Free Zone going towards exactly Al-Qusais. Another crash reported around Sahara Center after Al-Nahda First on Al-Wahda Street. Please drive safely. If you see anything else, drop me a text on 7001.
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1: Hey, it's Ren, and starting with football news. Well, actually, in the Premier League title race, Manchester City kept the pressure firmly on leaders Arsenal with a commanding 3-0 win over Crystal Palace. Elsewhere, the English title race and European qualification battle continue to intensify heading into the weekend fixtures. And in tennis, at the Italian Open in Rome, quarter-final action dominated the headlines. Casper Ruud defeated Karen Khachanov in three sets, 6-1, 1-6, 6-2, after a lengthy rain delay. Meanwhile, major names including Iga Swiatek and Elena Rybakina were also in action during a packed day in Rome. In the cricket in the Indian Premier League, Royal Challengers Bengaluru defeated Kolkata Knight Riders by 6 wickets in a high-scoring thriller. And in F1, attention in Formula 1 is now turning toward the upcoming Canadian Grand Prix after the recent Miami Grand Prix. Young Mercedes sensation Kimi Antonelli continues to dominate headlines following consecutive victories this season and is rapidly emerging as a championship contender. And that's it for your sports bulletin, keeping you up to speed across the world of sports.
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So good from Lewis Capaldi, Forget Me, here on Love 107.1, part of the Fun Asia Network. Morning to you, this is Ren, and it's time to take you back in time, all right? I want to take you so much back in time to a great track. It's called Come As You Are from Nirvana. If you don't know Nirvana, well, of course you know Nirvana. The band almost had a different name, if you didn't know. Before settling on Nirvana, the group used names like Skid Row, Ted Ed Fred, and Fecal Matter. Then Kurt Cobain didn't like Smells Like Teen Spirit, the track, at first. He thought it sounded too much like a typical pop song, even though it became their massive biggest hit. And if you don't know as well, Smells Like Teen Spirit was inspired by a deodorant. A friend wrote Kurt Smells Like Teen Spirit on a wall, referring to a deodorant brand, and then it went to when it went and became very famous. But anyway, Come As You Are is my favorite track of them. I'm gonna play it up next to you. Here we go.

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4: Good morning, this is Ren. Happy Thursday, it's the 14th of May. Let's see outside what is happening. In Abu Dhabi, lots of delays in between the Khalij al-Arabi Street and the Mohammed bin Zayed City, and as well towards the Musaffah area. There is a crash reported in between Al-Maqta and Sas al-Nakhl going towards Al-Rayyana. In Dubai, there is a crash reported on the E11 Al-Wahda Street after Sahara Center going towards Al-Majaz. And I see as well delays in between Al-Qoz and the Dubai Design District on the E44. There is a crash reported on the E11 Sheikh Zayed Road after Al-Sufuh going to MOE. And talking about the E311 Sheikh Mohammed bin Zayed Road, there are multiple accidents as well. And on the E611, there are three accidents from Al Awir going towards Tilal, Haybarashi, heading towards Al Jlail. Please drive safely. If you see anything else, drop me a text, only if it's safe to do so, on 7001.
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1: Hey, this is Ren, back to you, and today I'm talking about an American singer, songwriter, rapper, and dancer. Alongside frequent collaborator, he is recognized as a pioneer of new jack swing, a fusion of hip-hop and R&B, and he rose to fame as a founding member of the R&B pop vocal group New Edition, contributing to hits like Candy Girl, Cool It Now, and Mr. Telephone Man. Talking about it all, this is what he says. Let's have a listen.
0: Artists that changed the world.
2: When I first started New Edition, I was 14 years old. The group came together. I was doing talent shows all around. Mm-hmm. You know about talent shows. I was doing talent shows all around the neighborhood, and I felt I needed something else because I wasn't winning. I was coming in second place every time. And then there was a gentleman that was given the big talent show, Hollywood Talent Night. So, you know, if you had some background dancers or some background singers with you, you can probably win. And I went and I found Michael Bivins and I found Ricky Bell. And we eventually found Ralph Tresvant and we started the group New Edition.
1: Yes, I'm talking about Bobby Brown. And up next, playing for you, his track, My Prerogative, here on Love

0: Feel the love across the UAE. All day, all day. 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As the mercury rises, keep an eye on the weather to stay cool.
1: Good morning, this is Ren. Today on Thursday, the 14th of May, outside is 27 degrees, hazy and very warm, breezy this afternoon, and the maximum is going to be 37. Tonight, to the lowest, 29 degrees, hazy and very warm as well. Actually, humidity at the moment is at 57%. Sunset is happening at 6:55 p.m. Dubai time.
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0: Hot Underwater, Tom Walker here on Love 107.1, part of the Fun Asia Network. Morning to you, this is Ren, and this is your reminder to stick around in the next hour because I've got movie tickets for you thanks to Vox Cinemas. I'm going to play with you today something. It could be a movie soundtrack, it could be a cartoon theme, it could be the soundtrack of Disney or musical. Maybe I'm going to give you hints about a character that you need to guess. So all you need to do is have your coffee right now, wakey wakey, and make sure you tune in the next hour. Meanwhile, you can check out our social media page at Love Radio UAE. It's L-U-V. It's
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4: BBC News with Janet Jalil. President Xi Jinping has said China and the United States should be partners, not rivals, at the start of high-stakes talks with Donald Trump. The leaders of the world's two biggest economies shook hands in front of the Great Hall of the People in Beijing. The discussions are expected to cover tense topics, including trade, Iran and Taiwan. The head of the International Air Transport Association has warned that higher ticket prices for flights in Europe are inevitable due to the high cost of jet fuel. Willie Walsh said airlines will be unable to absorb extra costs for much longer. Cuba's energy minister says the island has completely run out of fuel oil and diesel, and the national grid is in a critical state as a US blockade continues to cut off supplies. Leading scientists have warned FIFA that its heat safety measures for the Men's Football World Cup are inadequate and could put players at risk of serious harm. The tournament, which starts next month, is being hosted by the US, Mexico and Canada. The mayor of Kyiv says Russia has launched a massive aerial attack on the Ukrainian capital. Vitaly Klitschko said at least 9 people had been injured. A man accused of running a secret Chinese spy outpost in New York has been convicted of acting as an illegal foreign agent. Liu Jianwang faces up to 30 years in prison. In football, Paris Saint-Germain have won the top men's league in France for the 5th year in a row. They secure the title with a 2-0 victory over Lens. BBC News.
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1: Morning to you. Hope you're doing great. This is Ren and it's the 14th of May. Hope you're doing well today before the weekend. This hour is going to be very special because I'm going to give you the chance to win with me movie tickets that you don't want to miss. Yes, that's the perfect day to win movie tickets. You need to play with me the Love Pop Culture Quiz. So stick around and let's kick off this hour with Sam Smith, Money on My Mind.
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0: One and only. Who are we talking about? Definitely Destiny's Child, but with the main character and with the main voice, Beyoncé, here on Love 107.1, part of the Fun Asia Network. Good morning to you. This is Ren, and up next, I'm going to play for you a great collab in between two amazing ladies. Oh, yeah, so good. Euro Summer, Girls Trip, Zara Larsson and Shakira. And I'm going to give you some fun facts about this. The song is part of an all-female remix project called Midnight Sun Girls Trip, where every track features women artists from different countries and genres. Zara described the whole Girls Trip era as just the beginning, hinting there could be even more collaborations later. Now, fans actually guessed Shakira would appear before it was officially announced. Reddit users noticed clues in Zara's teaser and leaked snippets online weeks early. Now, the original rumor was that the song would feature Romanian Eurodance stars Ina and Alexandra Stan instead of Shakira. Then, the entire internet lost it when Shakira was confirmed. Now, the song blends multiple styles, Europop, Eurodance, Latin pop, funk, carioca influences, which makes it feel like a giant chaotic vacation soundtrack, which is really feels like this. Shakira sings on the track in both English and Spanish on the remix. And the music video actually was filmed in Miami, but Shakira promoted the song while dancing in front of Rio de Janeiro's Sugarloaf Mountain. Fans joke the song became Rio Summer, not Euro Summer. And Zara called Shakira my queen while hyping the collab online. The project accidentally became a meme online because people were debating what even counts as a Euro Summer when Shakira was promoting it from Brazil in May. Anyway, it's a great pop track. It's a great summer track. We're gonna listen to it up next. Could I ask for
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5: 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The curbside cameras are a first in the region and can read number plates, track entry and exit times, and process payments automatically. 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Things like blind spot monitoring, lane departure warnings, forward collision alerts, adaptive cruise control, and parking assist. 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And last but not least, Eid al-Adha holiday for Dubai government employees runs from Monday, the 25th of May, through to Friday, 29th, with work resuming on Monday, the 1st of June. Entities on shift systems or running public-facing services may adjust hours as needed to keep things running through the break. And that's your click.
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What a great track. Trainwreck, Anne-Marie here on Love 107.1, part of the Phoenician Outlook. Good morning to you and good morning to my new friend of the show, Karan. New to Dubai and I'm happy to make your mornings more beautiful every single day and brighter. Thank you for listening and joining. Well, now for you and for you who are listening, it's time for something really nice. It's time for a giveaway. Yes, I have 2 movie tickets from Vox Cinemas. Who wants them? Need to play with me the Love Pop Culture Quiz. So what am I doing? I'm going to play for you today as well a musical. I'm going to play for you the theme song. And if you guess it right, all you need to do is send me the voice note on the social, the voice note on not the social media page, on the WhatsApp 0555-66-1071. I'm talking today about a musical. It's beautiful, and I've watched it here in Dubai Opera as well years ago. It's one of a kind. It tells the tragic story of a beautiful soprano who becomes an obsession of a mysterious and disfigured musical genius. All right, I'm not going to tell you more about it. I'm going to play the soundtrack, and if you guess it right, you know the drill. Send me the voice note with the correct answer on 0555-66-1071. Here we go.

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0: Good morning to you. This is Ran and it's currently exactly 8:25 a.m. right now. Let's see what's happening on the roads. Bit of delays as I can see around Al-Maqta and Sas Al-Nakhl. There's an accident reported around Ar-Rabdan Mall. Moving to Dubai, lots of delays around the E311 Sheikh Mohammed bin Zayed Road and multiple accidents reported on the street. I see another crash reported in between Al-Qus 4th going towards Ghadir Al-Tayr on the E44 and another crash in between Buqadra and Ras Al-Khor industrial area. Another crash reported in between Nad Al-Hamar and Rashidiyya and another one just after Al-Qusais industrial area going to Muaylah and city center Al-Zahiyya on the E311. Please drive safely. If you see anything else, drop me a text on 7001.
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I'm just in love with the soundtrack already, and I know you guessed it at the start of it. So, so good. All right, send me your answers if it's correct on 0555-66-1071, and you could be winning with me today 2 movie tickets from Vox Cinema.

Wear them at David Guetta, Florida, and Nicki Minaj here on Love 107.1, part of the Fun Asia Network. Good morning to you. This is Ren. And earlier, I started the Love Pop Culture Quiz earlier today than the usual. So if you're used to a timing, I skipped it. And I skipped it. I made it a little bit earlier today. So I'm going to repeat it for you. Today, I am asking about a musical that I watched here in Dubai. It's one of a kind. It tells a tragic story about a soprano. And the theme song is just out of this world. I can play it over and over again. I will never get really bored of it. I'm gonna play again a small bit of it to make you guess. Here we go.

0: All right, I received lots of answers. Lot of you guessed it instantly from the start of the theme song. So, I'm gonna play the first voice note I got on the WhatsApp. 0555-66-1071. Here we go. Who is and who got in touch with me on the WhatsApp? 0555-66-1071. Morning.
1: Hi, good morning. This is Yashodi, and it was Phantom of the Opera.
0: Phantom of the Opera. Let's have a listen. That's correct! Phantom of the Opera! Congratulations to you, Yashodi. And for you who tried your best and didn't win, don't worry, I'm gonna be playing the game all week long. Make sure you listen and make sure you follow us on the social media page at Love Radio UAE. Congrats, Yashodi, for two movie tickets from Vox Cinemas.

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1: Good morning to you again. This is Ren. It's currently 8:42 a.m. Let's have a look outside and see what's happening. In Abu Dhabi, lots of delays as I can see around Khor Al Maqta going towards Rabdan Mall or Al Maqta Street. Lots of traffic as well in between the Musaffah area and the Mohammed bin Zayed City just before the Mazyad Mall. On the intersection, there's a crash reported. Now, moving to Dubai, multiple accidents reported on the E311 Sheikh Mohammed bin Zayed Road in between Muhaisna and the safe zone going towards Al-Zahia. Another crash reported in between Nad al-Hamar and Rashidiyah on the E44. Another accident in between Bukhadra and Ras al-Khor intersection. And the E11 Sheikh Zayed Road looks very busy, specifically heading towards Sahara Center Al-Wahda Street. There's another accident reported on Al-Ta'awun Street in between Corniche Road and Al-Khan. Please drive safely. If you spot anything else, you can use the SMS number 7001.
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0: Noah Can Doors. Here on Love 107.1, part of the Fanasia Network. Good morning to you. If you're going to the office and you're thinking, oh, it's Thursday, I'm in a good mood before the weekend and I want to have lunch with my colleagues, but what am I going to have? I'm maybe craving a burger or craving a pizza. Well, don't worry, don't panic. You don't need to pick anymore because right now you can have both with the new Papa John's Cheddar Burger Pizza Collection. You heard it right. It's not only a pizza, it's a full-on burger pizza mashup you need to try. From the double cheddar Nashville chicken, beef burger pizzas, and much more. Make sure you order it through the app Papa John's UAE and let me know how it tastes. Yum.
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0: 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As the mercury rises, keep an eye on the weather to stay cool.
2: Good morning, this is Ren and it's 8:51 a.m. right now. Outside is 30 degrees, hazy and very warm, breezy this afternoon with the highest of 37 degrees. Tonight's gonna be 29 at the lowest. Humidity at the moment is at 52%. Sunset is happening at 6:55 p.m. Dubai time.
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4: BBC News with David Harper. President Xi Jinping has said China and the United States should be partners, not rivals, at the start of high-stakes talks with Donald Trump. The leaders of the world's two biggest economies shook hands in front of the Great Hall of the People in Beijing. Their discussions were expected to cover tense topics, including Taiwan, trade and Iran. The head of the International Air Transport Association has warned that higher ticket prices for flights in Europe are inevitable due to the high cost of jet fuel. Willie Walsh said airlines would be unable to absorb extra costs for long. Cuba's energy minister says the island has completely run out of fuel oil and diesel as a US blockade continues to cut off supplies. Vicente de la Olevi said the national grid was in a critical state. Leading scientists have warned FIFA that its heat safety measures for the Men's Football World Cup are inadequate and could put players at risk of serious harm. The tournament, which starts next month, is being hosted by the US, Mexico and Canada. The mayor of Kyiv says Russia has launched a massive aerial attack on the Ukrainian capital. Vitaly Klitschko says at least 9 people have been injured. A man accused of running a secret Chinese spy outpost in New York has been convicted of acting as an illegal foreign agent. Liu Jianwang faces up to 30 years in prison. In football, Paris Saint-Germain have won the top men's league in France for the 5th year in a row. They secured the title with a 2-0 victory over Lens. Elsewhere, Inter Milan have won the Italian Cup. They beat Lazio in the final to secure a domestic double. BBC News.
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0: Good morning, happy Thursday. This is Ren on your 14th of May, getting ready for the weekend. Stick around until 10, lots of local and global news and as well plans for the long weekend that is coming up. Make sure you get in touch with me on the WhatsApp 0555 66 1071, and as well you can follow us on the social media page at Love Radio UAE. Up next, playing for you, Rihanna, Don't Stop the Music.
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0: part of the Fun Asia Network. Good morning to you, this is Ren, and there's a huge news that came out just 30 minutes ago. It's all about the FIFA World Cup, but something that is happening for the first time ever. I'm gonna tell you more about it, but first, I'm playing a great collab for you that was made for the Devil Wears Prada 2 movie. And it is from the one and only Lady Gaga and Dolce. Up next, Runway. Stick around.
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4: 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My name is Eddie, and starting with some parking news, as Parkin is rolling out over 500 new cameras across some of Dubai's busiest parking spots around the World Trade Center, Burj Khalifa, and Al Corniche. The curbside cameras are a first in the region and can read number plates, track entry and exit times, and process payments automatically. All solar powered, and the idea behind this new system is fewer violations, faster turnover, and more available spaces. And the RTA has updated its driving license curriculum to keep up with modern cars. The new training now covers advanced driving assistance systems. Things like blind spot monitoring, lane departure warnings, forward collision alerts, adaptive cruise control, and parking assist. Basically, if your car can do it, they want you to understand it before you hit the road. And last but not least, Eid al-Adha holiday for Dubai government employees runs from Monday, the 25th of May, through to Friday, 29th, with work resuming on Monday, the 1st of June. Entities on shift systems or running public-facing services may adjust hours as needed to keep things running through the break. And that's your click.
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0: Good morning, this is Ren and it's currently 9:19 a.m. Let's have a look outside and see what's happening. Bit of delays as I can see around the Musaffah area and as well towards Al Maqta' Bridge and Al Qana. There's an accident reported in between the Abu Dhabi Gate heading towards the Mangrove on Al Qana Street, and in Dubai there's an accident reported actually on the E11 heading from Dubai Media City going towards Al Jafiliya. The crash is reported after Al Safa Park and another one after Jumeirah Al Jafiliya. Another crash in between Al Qus First and Dubai Zan District on the E44, and multiple accidents reported on the E311 Sheikh Mohammed bin Zayed Road in between Oud Mitha and City Center Al Zahia. Please drive safely. If you see anything else, drop me a text on 7001.
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1: Hey, it's Ren, and starting with football news. Well, actually, in the Premier League title race, Manchester City kept the pressure firmly on leaders Arsenal with a commanding 3-0 win over Crystal Palace. Elsewhere, the English title race and European qualification battle continue to intensify heading into the weekend fixtures. And in tennis, at the Italian Open in Rome, quarter-final action dominated the headlines. Casper Ruud defeated Karen Khachanov in 3 sets, 6-1, 1-6, 6-2 after a lengthy rain delay. Meanwhile, major names including Iga Swiatek and Elena Rybakina were also in action during a packed day in Rome. In the cricket in the Indian Premier League, Royal Challengers Bengaluru defeated Kolkata Knight Riders by 6 wickets in a high-scoring thriller. And in F1, attention in Formula 1 is now turning toward the upcoming Canadian Grand Prix after the recent Miami Grand Prix. Young Mercedes sensation Kimi Antonelli continues to dominate headlines following consecutive victories this season and is rapidly emerging as a championship contender. And that's it for your sports bulletin, keeping you up to speed across the world of sports.
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0: Good morning, this is Ren, and that was great news and great music as usual. Pumped up kids, foster the people here on Love 107.1, part of the Fun Asia Network. All right, it's time to tell you about the biggest news of the day that went live only around an hour ago. I'm going to play it for you and then I'm going to explain for you, all right? Have a listen.
1: Heads up!
2: Whoa!
1: Wow!
2: Elmo!
1: Nice catch, Mr. Chris! But you don't play football with your hands.
2: Oh, that's what I was doing wrong.
1: Right.
2: Elmo, I need to ask your help with something.
1: Elmo's always happy to help.
3: Well, this year, for the first time, there's a halftime show at the World Cup final.
1: No, a halftime show?
3: Yeah, halftime show.
1: A halftime show?
3: A halftime show.
1: What's a halftime show?
3: Well, I'm glad you asked. It's where people get together and there's singing and there's dancing and there's music. And it's a chance to show how amazing all different kinds of humans are.
1: Oh, and monsters too, right?
3: Yeah, monsters, aliens. It's one big family, really. And we get to raise some money for children's education.
1: Well, how can Elmo help? Oh. Elmo knows Mr. Chris wants some singing lessons, right?
3: Well, I definitely need some singing lessons from you, and I'd love that.
1: Mm-hmm.
3: But what I'd really like to ask is if you could help try and find some giant stars to be part of the show.
1: How about Madonna? Yeah, Elmo loves Madonna.
3: That is a fantastic idea.
1: Thank you.
4: What about BTS? Butter, me favorite song. And cookie ingredient.
3: That's a brilliant idea. The only thing is, how do we get hold of BTS? Wait, who's on the phone, Elmo?
1: BTS. Elmo has him on speed dial.
5: Hey, Elmo. Hey, Chris. Hey, Cookie.
3: V, RM, Sugar, J-Hope, Jimin, Jungkook, and Jin. Hey. Elmo and I were wondering if you guys might want to join us on July 19th.
5: We'll be there, Chris, for sure.
3: Thank you. Thank you so much. Okay. We just need one more big star.
6: Did someone say big star? I'd be happy to help.
7: Gee, who are you thinking of, Piggy?
6: Moi, obviously. Oh. This whole show is going to be about me.
7: Good grief.
3: But this show is more about we than me. I mean, it's about togetherness, really.
6: Well, I love togetherness, yeah. As long as I don't have to share a dressing room.
7: Oh, Chris.
3: Yes,
7: will the show have any surprises?
3: Absolutely.
8: Surprise!
3: Animal.
8: Animal what? Shakira.
3: I mean, we can dream Shakira.
6: Shakira. I mean, I'm sure she's just way too busy.
1: Shakira's in and she's bringing cookies.
3: Wow.
4: Cookies.
8: Shakira.
4: Cookies.
8: Shakira.
9: Can you believe it? They're doing a halftime show during the World Cup final.
7: That doesn't sound half bad.
9: Well, it doesn't sound half good either.
3: Hey, Statler and Waldorf, you guys are invited too. Everyone's invited, right?
1: Yeah.
3: Sure, okay, so let's go. All right, Animal, take it away.
10: Ah! Madonna, Shakira, BTS!
0: You heard it right. For the first time ever, Madonna, Shakira, and BTS will co-headline the first ever FIFA World Cup final halftime show at the New York New Jersey Stadium on July the 19th. Curated by Coldplay's Chris Martin and produced by Global Citizen, the show will raise funds for the FIFA Global Citizen Education Fund, improving access to quality education and football for children around the world. This is the biggest event of the year. Who are you rooting for? Who's your team in the FIFA World Cup? Get in touch. 0555 66 1071.

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4: Good morning, this is Ren. Hope you're doing well. It's 9:36 a.m. right now, and let's see what's happening outside. First, starting off with Abu Dhabi, bit of delays around Al-Maqta Bridge and Al-Qana. There's an accident reported there causing lots of delays until if you're heading towards Al-Khalij Al-Arabi Street. Moving to Dubai, the E311 is super congested. Multiple accidents reported in between Al-Qusais, City Center Al-Zahia, Mwaylih Commercial Area and Al-Yaj going towards Dubai. Going towards Ajman and Al-Rawda. Now, there's another accident reported, as I can see, in between the intersection of Dubai Airport Free Zone and Al-Nahda. Second, another crash reported on the E11 after Al-Safa Park going to Al-Satwa, and another accident in between Al-Jafliya and Jumeirah 1. Please drive safely. If you see anything else, drop me a text if it's safe to do so on 7001.
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0: I'm yours here on Love 107.1, part of the Fun Asia Network. Good morning to you. This is Ran. And if you're wondering what you can do here in the UAE in this season, well, I have a lot to tell you about. Why don't you explore Art Dubai if you love art? The 2026 special edition brings together an adapted fair filled with creative communities to shape the region. You can expect displays everywhere you turn, stunning performances, talks, plenty of workshops and educational programs spanning over 3 days of fun. It's happening starting tomorrow until the 17th in Medina Jumeirah, Suqaim, and it's called Art Dubai. You need to be there. There is as well the Ripe Market, that is lasting outdoor event for the season, and it's happening next to the Academy Park in Suqaim. It's beautiful because you can find great deals. It's beautiful for families. It's nice to find homegrown vendors. You can nibble your way through the foodie stands and enjoy some live entertainment as well at the Q community spot. There are plenty of things running. Al Sirkal Avenue and a lot of art there. Global Village is still open until the 31st of May, as you know. So it's extended its opening times and days. So you can go and enjoy, especially if you don't have plans for the upcoming long weekend, if you're not traveling anywhere. So here you go. You have your itinerary here in the UAE, specifically in Dubai. Let me know what you're going to be up to. Get in touch on the WhatsApp 0555-66-1071. Wake up in
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0: As the mercury rises, keep an eye on the weather to stay cool.
2: Hey, good morning. This is Ren. Outside currently is 30 degrees Celsius, but it feels like 32. The highest today is going to be 37, hazy and very warm. Breezy this afternoon, but in the evening, hazy and very warm. And it's going to be with the lowest of 29 degrees. Humidity at the moment is at 57%. Sunset is happening at 6:55 p.m. Dubai time.
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My favorite track of all time, you know by now, because I keep on repeating and saying this track is my favorite from 2025 into 2026. There are no other track that came and made me feel like this is going to be my top one. This is my top one still. Going strong, David Guetta, Teddy Swims and Tones and I here on Love 107.1, part of the Fun Asia Network. This is Ren, but it's time to say goodbye. Hopefully, I'm going to see you again tomorrow from 6 to 10 a.m. getting ready for the weekend on a Friday morning. So make sure you tune in and follow me on the social media page at Love Radio UAE. Leaving you with Blink 182, All the Small Things. You're on Love. Ciao, ciao, take care.

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4: BBC News with David Harper. President Xi Jinping has said China and the United States should be partners, not rivals, at the start of high-stakes talks with Donald Trump. Discussions between the leaders of the world's two biggest economies lasted 2 hours in Beijing. They were expected to cover tense topics, including Taiwan, trade and Iran. Cuba's energy minister says the island has completely run out of fuel, oil and diesel as a US blockade continues to cut off supplies. Vicente de la Olevi said the national grid was in a critical state. Leading scientists have warned FIFA that its heat safety measures for the Men's Football World Cup are inadequate and could put players at risk of serious harm. The tournament, which starts next month, is being hosted by the US, Mexico and Canada. The mayor of Kyiv says Russia has launched a massive aerial attack on the Ukrainian capital. Vitaly Klitschko says one person was killed in a residential building and at least 19 others were injured. The head of the International Air Transport Association has warned that higher ticket prices for flights in Europe are inevitable due to the high cost of jet fuel. Willie Walsh said airlines would be unable to absorb extra costs for long. A man accused of running a secret Chinese spy outpost in New York has been convicted of acting as an illegal foreign agent. Liu Jianwang faces up to 30 years in prison. BBC News.
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5: You think lifting 5 kilo weights makes you immortal? It doesn't. But life insurance makes you prepared. InsuranceMarket.ae.
3: 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The city's pulse and the world's vibe. 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
2: Hey, it's Ren, and starting with local news. Dubai parking operator Parkin has introduced on-street smart parking camera systems at 3 key locations in the city. More than 500 curb and pole cameras are being installed in Trade Center 1, Burj Khalifa and Al Corniche, with the curbside technology a first in the region. Parkin has also deployed 200 parking lot cameras using artificial intelligence to capture vehicle images and automatically read number plates to detect entry and exit times, calculate parking fees, and enable automatic payment and also identify parking violations. Now, let's talk about something else. Well, a Dubai initiative that invites artists to redesign more than 40 city tunnels. RTA and Dubai Culture are inviting UAE-based artists, designers, and architects to take part in the Dubai Tunnels initiative, transforming the city's tunnels into large-scale public artworks. The initiative begins with 15 tunnels and will expand to more than 40 in future phases, creating new cultural landmarks across Dubai's urban landscape. And finally, the biggest news of the day. Madonna, Shakira, and BTS will co-headline the first ever FIFA World Cup Final halftime show at the New York New Jersey Stadium on July the 19th. Curated by Coldplay's Chris Martin and produced by Global Citizen, the show will raise funds for the FIFA Global Citizen Education Fund, improving access to quality education and football for children around the world. And that's it for The Click.
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4: BBC News with Moira Alderson. Chinese state media say Xi Jinping has warned Donald Trump of potential conflict over Taiwan during 2 hours of talks in Beijing. President Xi wants the US to reduce arms sales to Taiwan, which China regards as its own territory. Mr. Trump said the United States and China would have a fantastic future together. Russia has launched a major aerial attack on the Ukrainian capital overnight. The mayor of Kyiv said at least one person had been killed in a strike that destroyed nearly 20 apartments. Cuba's energy minister says the island has completely run out of fuel, oil and diesel as a US blockade continues to cut off supplies. Vicente de la Olevi said the national grid was in a critical state. Divisions over the US-Israeli war with Iran are expected to overshadow a meeting today of the BRICS group of emerging economies. It's getting underway in the Indian capital. The head of the International Air Transport Association has warned that higher ticket prices for flights in Europe are inevitable due to the high cost of jet fuel. Willie Walsh said airlines would be unable to absorb extra costs for long. The Japanese carmaker Honda has reported its first operational loss in nearly 70 years. The downturn has largely been caused by US tariffs and a major overhaul of the firm's electric vehicle strategy. BBC News.
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3: Hey, it's Ren, and starting with local news. Dubai parking operator Parkin has introduced on-street smart parking camera systems at three key locations in the city. More than 500 curb and pole cameras are being installed in Trade Center 1, Burj Khalifa and Al Corniche, with the curbside technology a first in the region. Parkin has also deployed 200 parking lot cameras using artificial intelligence to capture vehicle images and automatically read number plates to detect entry and exit times, calculate parking fees, and enable automatic payment and also identify parking violations. Now, let's talk about something else. Well, a Dubai initiative that invites artists to redesign more than 40 city tunnels. RTA and Dubai Culture are inviting UAE-based artists, designers, and architects to take part in the Dubai Tunnels initiative, transforming the city's tunnels into large-scale public artworks. The initiative begins with 15 tunnels and will expand to more than 40 in future phases, creating new cultural landmarks across Dubai's urban landscape. And finally, the biggest news of the day. Madonna, Shakira, and BTS will co-headline the first ever FIFA World Cup Final halftime show at the New York New Jersey Stadium on July the 19th. Curated by Coldplay's Chris Martin and produced by Global Citizen, the show will raise funds for the FIFA Global Citizen Education Fund, improving access to quality education and football for children around the world. And that's it for The Click.
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1: Hey, it's Ren, and starting with football news. Well, actually, in the Premier League title race, Manchester City kept the pressure firmly on leaders Arsenal with a commanding 3-0 win over Crystal Palace. Elsewhere, the English title race and European qualification battle continue to intensify heading into the weekend fixtures. And in tennis, at the Italian Open in Rome, quarter-final action dominated the headlines. Casper Ruud defeated Karen Khachanov in 3 sets, 6-1, 1-6, 6-2 after a lengthy rain delay. Meanwhile, major names including Iga Swiatek and Elena Rybakina were also in action during a packed day in Rome. In the cricket in the Indian Premier League, Royal Challengers Bengaluru defeated Kolkata Knight Riders by 6 wickets in a high-scoring thriller. And in F1, attention in Formula 1 is now turning toward the upcoming Canadian Grand Prix after the recent Miami Grand Prix. Young Mercedes sensation Kimi Antonelli continues to dominate headlines following consecutive victories this season and is rapidly emerging as a championship contender. And that's it for your sports bulletin, keeping you up to speed across the world of sport.
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4: BBC News with Moira Alderson. Chinese state media say Xi Jinping has warned Donald Trump of potential conflict over Taiwan during 2 hours of talks in Beijing. President Xi wants Washington to reduce arms sales to Taiwan, which China regards as its own territory. Mr. Trump said the US and China would have a fantastic future together. Russia launched a major aerial attack on Ukrainians on the Ukraine capital overnight. The mayor of Kyiv said at least one person had been killed in a strike that destroyed nearly 20 apartments. Rare protests have broken out in the Cuban capital, Havana, as the island grapples with its worst power blackouts in decades, triggered by a US blockade. Hundreds of angry Cubans rallied in several neighbourhoods, denouncing the fuel shortages. Divisions over the US-Israeli war with Iran are expected to overshadow a meeting today of the BRICS group of emerging economies. It's getting underway in Delhi. The British Prime Minister Keir Starmer is facing a possible challenge to his leadership after disastrous results for his Labour Party in mid-term elections last week. Allies of the Health Secretary Wes Streeting have suggested he'll launch a bid to oust Sir Keir. The Japanese carmaker Honda has reported its first operational loss in nearly 70 years. The downturn has largely been caused by US tariffs and an overhaul of Honda's electric vehicle strategy. BBC News.
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3: Hey, it's Ren, and starting with local news. Dubai parking operator Parkin has introduced on-street smart parking camera systems at three key locations in the city. More than 500 curb and pole cameras are being installed in Trade Center 1, Burj Khalifa and Al Corniche, with the curbside technology a first in the region. Parkin has also deployed 200 parking lot cameras using artificial intelligence to capture vehicle images and automatically read number plates to detect entry and exit times, calculate parking fees and enable automatic payment, and also identify parking violations. Now, let's talk about something else. Well, a Dubai initiative that invites artists to redesign more than 40 city tunnels. RTA and Dubai Culture are inviting UAE-based artists, designers, and architects to take part in the Dubai Tunnels initiative, transforming the city's tunnels into large-scale public artworks. The initiative begins with 15 tunnels and will expand to more than 40 in future phases, creating new cultural landmarks across Dubai's urban landscape. And finally, the biggest news of the day. Madonna, Shakira, and BTS will co-headline the first ever FIFA World Cup Final halftime show at the New York New Jersey Stadium on July the 19th. Curated by Coldplay's Chris Martin and produced by Global Citizen, the show will raise funds for the FIFA Global Citizen Education Fund, improving access to quality education and football for children around the world. And that's it for The Click.
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3: BBC News with Jane Steele. Chinese state media say Xi Jinping has warned Donald Trump of potential conflict over Taiwan during talks in Beijing. President Xi wants Washington to reduce arms sales to Taiwan, which China regards as its own territory. Mr. Trump said the US and China would have a fantastic future together. Russia launched a major aerial attack on the Ukrainian capital overnight. The mayor of Kyiv said at least one person had been killed in a strike that destroyed nearly 20 apartments. Rare protests have broken out in the Cuban capital, Havana, as the island grapples with its worst power blackouts in decades, triggered by a US blockade. Hundreds of Cubans demonstrated in several neighbourhoods. Divisions over the US-Israeli war with Iran are expected to overshadow a meeting of the BRICS group of emerging economies. It's getting underway in Delhi. The British Prime Minister Keir Starmer is facing a possible challenge to his leadership after disastrous results for his Labour Party in mid-term elections last week. Allies of the Health Secretary, Wes Streeting, have suggested that he will launch a bid to oust Sir Keir. The Japanese carmaker Honda has reported its first operational loss in nearly 70 years. The downturn has largely been caused by US tariffs and an overhaul of Honda's electric vehicle strategy. Other Japanese automakers such as Toyota and Nissan are also suffering. BBC News.
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3: Hey, it's Ren, and starting with local news. Dubai parking operator Parkin has introduced on-street smart parking camera systems at three key locations in the city. More than 500 curb and pole cameras are being installed in Trade Center 1, Burj Khalifa and Al Corniche, with the curbside technology a first in the region. Parkin has also deployed 200 parking lot cameras using artificial intelligence to capture vehicle images and automatically read number plates to detect entry and exit times, calculate parking fees and enable automatic payment, and also identify parking violations. Now, let's talk about something else. Well, a Dubai initiative that invites artists to redesign more than 40 city tunnels. RTA and Dubai Culture are inviting UAE-based artists, designers, and architects to take part in the Dubai Tunnels initiative, transforming the city's tunnels into large-scale public artworks. The initiative begins with 15 tunnels and will expand to more than 40 in future phases, creating new cultural landmarks across Dubai's urban landscape. And finally, the biggest news of the day. Madonna, Shakira, and BTS will co-headline the first ever FIFA World Cup Final halftime show at the New York New Jersey Stadium on July the 19th. Curated by Coldplay's Chris Martin and produced by Global Citizen, the show will raise funds for the FIFA Global Citizen Education Fund, improving access to quality education and football for children around the world. And that's it for The Click.
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1: Hey, it's Ren, and starting with football news. Well, actually, in the Premier League title race, Manchester City kept the pressure firmly on leaders Arsenal with a commanding 3-0 win over Crystal Palace. Elsewhere, the English title race and European qualification battle continue to intensify heading into the weekend fixtures. And in tennis, at the Italian Open in Rome, quarter-final action dominated the headlines. Casper Ruud defeated Karen Khachanov in 3 sets, 6-1, 1-6, 6-2 after a lengthy rain delay. Meanwhile, major names including Iga Swiatek and Elena Rybakina were also in action during a packed day in Rome. In the cricket in the Indian Premier League, Royal Challengers Bengaluru defeated Kolkata Knight Riders by 6 wickets in a high-scoring thriller. And in F1, attention in Formula 1 is now turning toward the upcoming Canadian Grand Prix after the recent Miami Grand Prix. Young Mercedes sensation Kimi Antonelli continues to dominate headlines following consecutive victories this season and is rapidly emerging as a championship contender. And that's it for your sports bulletin, keeping you up to speed across the world of sports.
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2: BBC News with Moira Alderson. The White House says Presidents Trump and Xi, who are meeting in Beijing, have agreed that Iran should never have a nuclear weapon and that the Strait of Hormuz must be open. A US statement on the talks made no mention of Taiwan, which China regards as its own territory. Mr. Xi said the US and China should be partners rather than rivals, but he warned of potential conflict over Taiwan. Russia launched a major aerial attack on the Ukrainian capital overnight. The mayor of Kyiv said at least one person had been killed in a strike that destroyed nearly 20 apartments. Rare protests have broken out in the Cuban capital, Havana, as the island deals with its worst power blackouts in decades, triggered by a US blockade. Hundreds of Cubans demonstrated in several neighbourhoods. Latvia's centre-right Prime Minister, Evika Siliņa, has resigned, collapsing the coalition government only months before an election is due in October. She told a press conference it was over her government's handling of an incident a week ago when Ukrainian drones passed through Russian territory before crashing in Latvia. Divisions over the US-Israeli war with Iran are expected to overshadow a meeting of the BRICS group of emerging economies. It's getting underway in Delhi. And the British Prime Minister, Keir Starmer, is facing a possible challenge to his leadership. It's after disastrous results for his Labour Party in midterm elections held last week. Allies of the Health Secretary, Wes Streeting, have suggested that he will launch a bid to oust Sir Keir. BBC News.
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4: BBC News with Caroline Nichols. The White House says Presidents Trump and Xi, who are meeting in Beijing, have agreed that Iran should never have a nuclear weapon and the Strait of Hormuz must be open. Mr. Xi said the US and China should be partners rather than rivals, but he warned of potential conflict over Taiwan, which China regards as its own territory. Latvia's centre-right Prime Minister, Evika Siliņa, has resigned, collapsing the coalition government only months before an election is due in October. She said it was over her government's handling of an incident a week ago when Ukrainian drones passed through Russian territory before crashing in eastern Latvia. At least 5 people have been killed and at least 40 wounded in Ukraine following Russian airstrikes. The mayor of the capital Kyiv, Vitaly Klitschko, said that the missile and drone attack had targeted several apartment buildings. Brazil's right-wing presidential candidate, Flavio Bolsonaro, has admitted seeking money from a jailed businessman to finance a film about his father, the former president Jair Bolsonaro. The controversy has sparked a crisis in Mr. Bolsonaro's campaign. Rare protests have broken out in Havana as the Cuban capital deals with its worst power blackouts in decades, triggered by a US blockade. Hundreds of Cubans demonstrated in several neighbourhoods. The British Prime Minister Keir Starmer is facing a possible challenge to his leadership after disastrous results for his Labour Party in midterm elections last week. Allies of the Health Secretary Wes Streeting have suggested that he'll launch a bid to oust Sir Keir. BBC News.
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2: BBC News with Moira Alderson. China's President Xi Jinping has told a state banquet for Donald Trump that China and the United States should be partners, not rivals. Mr. Xi said the relationship between the two countries was the world's most important. He'd earlier warned of potential conflict over the issue of Taiwan. The White House said the conversation focused on strengthening economic ties. A semi-official Iranian news agency says that Tehran has started to allow more Chinese vessels to go through the Strait of Hormuz as Iran continues to impose restrictions on the key waterway. Iran had already indicated during the war that what it classed as neutral vessels could transit the strait. Latvia's centre-right Prime Minister Evika Siliņa has resigned, collapsing the coalition government only months before an election is due in October. She said it was over her government's handling of an incident a week ago when Ukrainian drones passed through Russian territory before crashing in eastern Latvia. At least five people have been killed and at least 40 wounded in Ukraine following Russian airstrikes. The mayor of the capital Kyiv, Vitaly Klitschko, said that the missile and drone attack had targeted several apartment buildings. Brazil's right-wing presidential candidate Flavio Bolsonaro has admitted seeking money from a corrupt businessman to finance a film about his father, the jailed former president Jair Bolsonaro. The controversy has sparked a crisis in Mr. Bolsonaro's campaign. Powerful thunderstorms with lightning and rain have killed at least 89 people in the northern Indian state of Uttar Pradesh. Most of the casualties were caused by collapsing walls, falling trees and lightning strikes. Rare protests have broken out in Havana as the Cuban capital deals with its worst power blackouts in decades, triggered by a US blockade. Hundreds of Cubans demonstrated in several neighbourhoods. BBC News.
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5: Just gone 4 o'clock. How you doing? My name is Eddie. I'll be with you all the way till 8 o'clock. I've got some news about the FIFA World Cup that's going to be coming around in about 20 minutes. Selena Gomez on the way as well. Up first, though, Calvin Harris and Tom Grennan with By Your Side right here on Love.
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0: Gomez with Love On right here on Love 107.1, part of the Funation Network. How many O's was in that sentence, huh? How you doing? My name is Eddie. I'll be with you all the way till 8. This is On The Way For You. Olivia Dean and Sam Fender with Rein Me In. That's On The Way For You. But right before that, I've got Ren on the Click talking about some new parking cameras all around Dubai. You need to listen up. That's next.
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3: Hey, it's Ren, and starting with local news. Dubai parking operator Parkin has introduced on-street smart parking camera systems at 3 key locations in the city. More than 500 curb and pole cameras are being installed in Trade Center 1, Burj Khalifa, and Al Corniche, with the curbside technology a first in the region. Parkin has also deployed 200 parking lot cameras using artificial intelligence to capture vehicle images and automatically read number plates to detect entry and exit times, calculate parking fees, and enable automatic payment, and also identify parking violations. Now, let's talk about something else. Well, a Dubai initiative that invites artists to redesign more than 40 city tunnels. RTA and Dubai Culture are inviting UAE-based artists, designers, and architects to take part in the Dubai Tunnels initiative, transforming the city's tunnels into large-scale public artworks. The initiative begins with 15 tunnels and will expand to more than 40 in future phases, creating new cultural landmarks across Dubai's urban landscape. And finally, the biggest news of the day. Madonna, Shakira, and BTS will co-headline the first ever FIFA World Cup Final halftime show at the New York New Jersey Stadium on July the 19th. Curated by Coldplay's Chris Martin and produced by Global Citizen, the show will raise funds for the FIFA Global Citizen Education Fund, improving access to quality education and football for children around the world. And that's it for The Click.
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Kevin Little with Turn Me On right here on Love 107.1, part of the Funasia Network. How you doing? My name is Eddie, and the 2026 FIFA World Cup is just around the corner, and they're doing something interesting. Funny enough, I have a say in this because I've worked on the previous FIFA World Cup. It's one of the proudest moments of my life. Cool 3 months. It was super nice and easy. It was not, actually. I cried 3 times during that event for work. Funny enough. Anyways, what they're doing for the very first time in the history of FIFA World Cup is they're introducing a halftime show, just like the American football. Americans obviously have to change things here and there. Why not? However, this is happening on July the 19th on the final match. It's being held in New York City, the Jersey Stadium. I haven't been there. I've heard it's great. And they're bringing a bunch of great artists. I mean, you've got BTS. You've got Madonna. Obviously, they had to bring Shakira because what's a FIFA World Cup without Shakira? After 2010, she's been the staple of every single FIFA World Cup. It is curated by Coldplay's Chris Martin. So you already know it's going to be all colors, all vibe. It's great. It's fun. All that. But my question is this. How do we feel about a halftime show? Because usually with football is you just watch it for 45 minutes and then just 15 minutes of nothing. That is when people go for the pee break. If you're in the stadium or even if you're at home or you're watching it anywhere, you go for a little break and then you come back after 15 minutes and watch the rest. Are you going to be stuck watching Shakira, Madonna, and BTS? I will be very honest with you. I don't think I'll watch it. But then again, it's Shakira. I don't know. I'm a bit just, you know, conflicted about this. What do you feel about this? 0555-66-1071 is the WhatsApp number. When it gets to it, if you're watching the FIFA World Cup, would you actually stick around for the halftime show? Or should we just kind of just get rid of it altogether? Let me know. Here's Bruno Mars with That's What I Like. Right.

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1: Well, taking a look at the traffic across Dubai right now, E311 heading northbound into Sharjah is kind of slow moving at the moment. Traffic starts around Al Warqa 1 and continues passing the National Paints Bridge into Sharjah. The traffic does get a bit slower after the National Paints Bridge. Also, parallel to that, Al Ittihad Street heading into Sharjah. Not a lot of traffic, however, it is starting to build up as you pass Al Ahli Club and Dubai Police General Headquarters going into Sharjah. The moment you hit the new Al Tawawun Road in Sharjah, it's going to turn into bumper-to-bumper traffic, speeds down to 20 kilometers per hour heading northbound. Anything I've missed out, 7001 is the SMS. Get in touch only if it's absolutely safe to do so. 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

0: USPGA Championship. The Masters champion had to cut his practice round short on Tuesday after just three holes due to pain in his right little toe. But he completed nine holes on Wednesday and says he was pleasantly surprised by how it felt. Whether he's fully fit remains to be seen. The championship gets underway tomorrow at Rominick near Philadelphia. And last but not least, in tennis, a match at the Italian Open had to be stopped for almost 20 minutes after smoke from the Inter Milan's Coppa Italia celebrations drifted onto center court. Inter had just beaten Lazio 2-0 at the Stadio Olimpico, about 500 meters away, and the fireworks that followed basically shut down a tennis match. Play eventually resumed, finishing past 2 a.m. with Italy's Luciano Darderi coming through to reach the semifinals. And that's your sports.
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1: How you doing? My name is Eddie, and starting with football, as a group of international scientists have written an open letter to FIFA warning that its heat safety measures for 2026 World Cup are not good enough. The experts specializing in health, climate, and sports performance say FIFA's current guidelines are out of step with the science and are calling for longer cooling breaks and clearer protocols for postponing matches in extreme conditions. The tournament is set to be played across the United States, Canada, and Mexico. And in the world of golf, Rory McIlroy is given a cautious thumbs up ahead of the

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6: How you doing? My name is Eddie. We're part of the Funasia Network. And if you're a parent, you've probably heard of K-pop Demon Hunters, that huge Netflix film that won a bunch of awards. It's got that really catchy song, you know, I'm so golden. Da, da. That one. If you're a parent, you definitely, there's about like a 98% chance you know this. Well, depending on the way you look at it, I've got great news and also I've got bad news. I'll tell you all of them, actually both good news and bad news, right after Craig David.
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6: Taking a look at the roads across Dubai, E311 passing City Center Murdiff into Sharjah is kind of slow moving, speeds down to 65 kilometers per hour. There's reports of an accident on D62 Nadd Al Hamar Street heading northbound towards Airport Tunnel, so keep that in mind. Also talking about the airport, D89 Airport Street heading towards Sheikh Mohammed bin Zayed Road. E311 is very slow moving, passing Emirates Sky Cargo and also the concourses B and C of Dubai International Airport. Speeds down to about 20 kilometers per hour. And as we move closer towards Deira, there has been an accident reported just in front of Deira City Center on the D85 Baniyas Street heading further down towards Rig Al Butin. If anything I've missed out is on your mind or you're there stuck in traffic, do let me know, only if it's absolutely safe to do so, on our SMS number 7001. Drive safe.
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0: 97.1, part of the Funasia Network. How you doing? My name is Eddie. I'm going to be with you all the way till 8 p.m. And do you know K-pop Demon Hunters? You do. If you don't, let me refresh your memory.
1: We're going up, up, up inside a moment.
0: You know this song?
1: You're together, we're going. Gonna be golden.
0: That song, yes, it's from that Netflix movie that went absolutely crazy. They won an Oscar for Best Animated Feature. The song, Golden, that what you just heard right now, has won an Oscar for Best Original Song, which I think is amazing. Well, what's happened is Netflix has announced that they're launching a global concert for K-pop Demon Hunters. And if you're a parent, you've obviously heard Golden every single day since the movie's been out. It's like the new Frozen, if I'm not wrong. Here's the thing. They've performed this at Coachella. They've performed it in different variations at different stages. The people behind it, you know, the Hunter X team, like EJ, Audrey, Nuna, and Rayami. They've all already performed this. Here's my question for you if you're a parent. Are you looking forward to this? If they have a date in Dubai, do you think, you know, you would take your children there? Or you're like, you know what, I've had enough of that song. Because I'll be very honest with you, if I was a parent, I'm not paying extra. Let's just put on YouTube and just like put an ad blocker and put it on repeat. I don't know. Here's George Ezra, Budapest, right here on Love.

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3: Today we have highs of 36, humidity sits at 33%, and tonight will be hazy and very warm with lows of 29 degrees Celsius.
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2: BBC News with Moira Alderson. China's President Xi Jinping has told a state banquet for Donald Trump that China and the United States should be partners, not rivals. Mr. Xi said the relationship between the two countries was the world's most important. He'd earlier warned of potential conflict over the issue of Taiwan. The White House said the conversation focused on strengthening economic ties. A semi-official Iranian news agency says that Tehran has started to allow more Chinese vessels to go through the Strait of Hormuz as Iran continues to impose restrictions on the key waterway. Iran had already indicated during the war that what it classed as neutral vessels could transit the strait. Latvia's centre-right Prime Minister Evika Siliņa has resigned, collapsing the coalition government only months before an election is due in October. She said it was over her government's handling of an incident a week ago when Ukrainian drones passed through Russian territory before crashing in eastern Latvia. At least 5 people have been killed and at least 40 wounded in Ukraine following Russian airstrikes. The mayor of the capital Kyiv, Vitaly Klitschko, said that the missile and drone attack had targeted several apartment buildings. Brazil's right-wing presidential candidate, Flavio Bolsonaro, has admitted seeking money from a corrupt businessman to finance a film about his father, the jailed former president, Jair Bolsonaro. The controversy has sparked a crisis in Mr. Bolsonaro's campaign. Powerful thunderstorms with lightning and rain have killed at least 89 people in the northern Indian state of Uttar Pradesh. Most of the casualties were caused by collapsing walls, falling trees and lightning strikes. Rare protests have broken out in Havana as the Cuban capital deals with its worst power blackouts in decades, triggered by a US blockade. Hundreds of Cubans demonstrated in several neighbourhoods. BBC News.
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5: Just gone 5 o'clock. How you doing? My name is Eddie. It's Thursday. It is the most Thursday feeling Thursday ever. I'm going to be with you all the way till 8 p.m. Have you ever heard of a nappuccino? I'll tell you what it is in 20 minutes. I'll be honest, I really need it right now. CeeLo's on the way for you. Camila Cabello, J Balvin, and Pitbull up first, though, with Hey Ma right here on Love.
0: Love the Drive.

0: was the best breakup song ever back in 2010. I was still in primary school, if I'm not wrong. How you doing? My name is Eddie. That was Forget You. This is Love 107.1, part of the Phonasia Network. I've got this for you on the way. Olivia Rodrigo with Drop Dead is on the way for you. And right before that, I've got Ren on the Click with all the latest updates next.
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8: Hey, it's Ren, and starting with local news. Dubai parking operator Parkin has introduced on-street smart parking camera systems at three key locations in the city. More than 500 curb and pole cameras are being installed in Trade Center 1, Burj Khalifa and Al Corniche, with the curbside technology a first in the region. Parkin has also deployed 200 parking lot cameras using artificial intelligence to capture vehicle images and automatically read number plates to detect entry and exit times, calculate parking fees, and enable automatic payment and also identify parking violations. Now, let's talk about something else. Well, a Dubai initiative that invites artists to redesign more than 40 city tunnels. RTA and Dubai Culture are inviting UAE-based artists, designers, and architects to take part in the Dubai Tunnels initiative, transforming the city's tunnels into large-scale public artworks. The initiative begins with 15 tunnels and will expand to more than 40 in future phases, creating new cultural landmarks across Dubai's urban landscape. And finally, the biggest news of the day. Madonna, Shakira, and BTS will co-headline the first ever FIFA World Cup Final halftime show at the New York New Jersey Stadium on July the 19th. Curated by Coldplay's Chris Martin and produced by Global Citizen, the show will raise funds for the FIFA Global Citizen Education Fund, improving access to quality education and football for children around the world. And that's it for The Click.
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0: 5 and Lisa with Priceless right here on Love 107.1, part of the Phonation Network. How you doing? My name is Ed. Do you ever feel tired even after you had your coffee, or like maybe you took a little nap but you still felt tired after the little power nap? Well, there's a brand new thing. It's not brand new. I've tried this last year. I'm not going to lie to you. This is something really interesting. I saw it again and I was like, let me tell you about it. It's called a Nappuccino. Mix of nap and cappuccino. So they've realized if you take a power nap, you wake up groggy. If you just drink coffee, it's going to take about half an hour for it to activate and actually just give you that little energy. And some genius was like, whoa, hold up. How about I drink the coffee and then I take a nap for about half an hour, 20 minutes. And when I wake up, I feel energized. I've tried this. I'll be very honest with you. I had like 4 hours of sleep that night. I needed to go to work in the morning. I tried it, a 20-minute nap. I had a coffee right before I went to sleep, and when I woke up, I had the energy of, let's say, 9 hours of sleep, like a perfect sleep score vibes. It was amazing. Have you tried something like this? I think it's really cool. It's really, you know, like it might help if you're running late for a meeting or something. You need a bit of a pick me up. You could just chug a coffee, sit in the back of the taxi, and just go to sleep for that 20-minute drive. You wake up fresh as a daisy. If you've tried this before, let me know. 0555-66-1071. If you haven't, trust me, it definitely works.
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1: 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Traffic.
0: Right, taking a look at the roads across Dubai. E311 heading northbound is very slow moving. Al Ittihad Street heading into Sharjah passing Dubai Airport is very slow moving as well. Heavy traffic there. Speeds down to about 17 kilometers per hour. There's a bit of road works ahead of Al Ahli Club. If you're heading into Sharjah, there has been an accident reported right after the other intersection after Mullah Plaza, so keep that in mind. Another accident has been reported on the corner of Damascus Street and Amman Street just by Dubai Cattle Market. Keep that in mind. Drive safe. Anything I've missed out, 7001 is the SMS.
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4: How you doing? My name is Eddie. I'm going to be with you all the way till 8 p.m. And something really interesting's happened. You know Vin Diesel. He was in the very world famous, I think, 19 episodes of The Fast and the Furious. I mean, it's a huge franchise out there. Recently, he's come out and said there's going to be 4 different spin-off TV series of Fast and the Furious working with Peacock. And 4 different ones. We've already had about 12 movies, or 19, or maybe 7, or 8, or 9. I don't know. They filmed one at least in Abu Dhabi, which was super cool. I remember seeing that, the videos of it being circulating around, of them filming it. It was such a cool little thing. However, 4 spin-offs off of Fast and the Furious? Like, are we not done with that? And also, an insider at NBC Universal, the parent company of Peacock, said that, yeah, no, we're working on only one, which I think is hilarious again. I think we should not even work on that one. I think we should just have left Fast and the Furious at Fast and the Furious 5, maybe. 5 is the best I would give it. I think we should just stop right there. 4 in the works, I hope not. 1 in the works, still hope not. I think we've just, you know, we've reached the peak of Fast and the Furious a long, long time ago.
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4: All right, taking a look at the roads across Dubai right now. A bit of congestion on E311, Sheikh Mohammed bin Zayed Road, heading northbound, passing Arabian Ranches. The traffic starts right after Dubai Sports City. Speeds down to about 50 kilometers per hour due to multiple accidents right in front of Global Village, and one slightly closer to the start of Arabian Ranches as you're heading northbound. Hesse Street looks all right. However, the closer you get to Al Barsha Police Station, the traffic kind of gets busier as everybody's trying to get into the JVC district. There has been reports of speeds down to about 40 kilometers per hour. An object has been reported on the road on E44 Al Khail Road. If you're heading northbound, maybe a kilometer or two after Al Barsha Police Station and just about before Dubai Hills Mall, sorry. Al Khail Road is very busy heading northbound, so again, you're going to be sitting in that traffic for about 20 minutes worth of delays from what I have here. Again, speeds drop down to about 50 kilometers per hour as you get closer to Dubai Design District. Anything I've missed out? 7001 is the SMS.
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1: I'm losing my self-control. Yeah, you're starting to trickle back in. But I don't wanna fall down the rabbit hole.

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1: He rose to fame with the Wailers, helping bring reggae music from Jamaica to the rest of the world. His biggest songs include No Woman, No Cry, Three Little Birds, and One Love. He performed the famous One Love peace concert between rival political leaders, survived an assassination attempt, and his children, including Ziggy and Damian Marley, also became major musicians. And here he is talking about what he thinks is important in his life.
2: Well, my life not important to me. Other people's life important. My life is only important if me can help plenty of people. If me, my life is just me, my own security, then me don't want it. My life is for people. That's where me is.
1: Any guesses who that might be?
0: Artists that changed the world.
1: Our artist that changed the world is none other than Bob Marley himself. This song's straight from 1980. This one's called Could You Be Loved? Right here on Love 107.1.

0: As the mercury rises, keep an eye on the weather to stay cool.
1: Today we have highs of 36, humidity sits at 33%, and tonight will be hazy and very warm with lows of 29 degrees Celsius.
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Charlie XCX with Boom Clap right here on Love 107.1, part of the Funasia Network. How you doing? My name is Eddie, and Christopher Nolan is making a brand new movie. I think he's already made it, called The Odyssey. It's got everybody in it, but it's got Travis Scott in it as well, and everybody's kind of weirded out about it, but he's defending it. I'll tell you how right after this one. Here's Ricky Martin, Living La Vida Loca.

Vida Loca. Right here on Love 107.1, part of the Funimation Network. How you doing? My name is Eddie. There's a brand new movie coming out by Christopher Nolan. If you don't know Christopher Nolan, let me just list you a few. The Batman trilogy with Christian Bale. You had Inception, you had, I don't know, Tenet, you had Oppenheimer, all that cool, those really, really cool, mind-boggling movies. Now he's making The Odyssey, and Matt Damon's in it, but who else is in there? Travis Scott. I'm sorry for laughing, but like, he kind of, here's the thing. Like, he had the movie Dunkirk, Nolan made the movie Dunkirk, and it just made sense, you know, because, hey, it's a historical movie, and then it had Harry Styles in it. He's a young British dude. It just fits in the movie. However, Travis Scott is Travis Scott. You can't really put him in the Odyssey days and all that. But Nolan's come out and he's like, I cast him because I wanted to nod towards the idea that his story has been handed down as oral poetry. Oh, this story, not his story, which is analogous to rap. So he's like, well, rappers are storytellers. His character, the Travis Scott, the one that he's playing, is a poet. So it just kind of makes sense. All I'm saying is, I feel he might be a bit out of place. What do you think? Let me know. 0555-66-1071. Would it not be weird for you to go and see The Odyssey and then just Travis Scott on the screen? Here's David Guetta, Teddy Swims, and Tones and I with Gone, Gone, Gone right here on Love 107.1.

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4: BBC News with Moira Alderson. It earlier warned of potential conflict over the issue of Taiwan. The White House said the conversation focused on strengthening economic ties. A semi-official Iranian news agency says that Tehran has started to allow more Chinese vessels to go through the Strait of Hormuz as Iran continues to impose restrictions on the key waterway. Iran had already indicated during the war that what it classed as neutral vessels could transit the strait. Latvia's centre-right Prime Minister Evika Siliņa has resigned, collapsing the coalition government only months before an election is due in October. She said it was over her government's handling of an incident a week ago when Ukrainian drones passed through Russian territory before crashing in eastern Latvia. At least 5 people have been killed and at least 40 wounded in Ukraine following Russian airstrikes. The mayor of the capital Kyiv, Vitaly Klitschko, said that the missile and drone attack had targeted several apartment buildings. Brazil's right-wing presidential candidate, Flavio Bolsonaro, has admitted seeking money from a corrupt businessman to finance a film about his father, the jailed former president, Jair Bolsonaro. The controversy has sparked a crisis in Mr. Bolsonaro's campaign. Powerful thunderstorms with lightning and rain have killed at least 89 people in the northern Indian state of Uttar Pradesh. Most of the casualties were caused by collapsing walls, falling trees and lightning strikes. Rare protests have broken out in Havana as the Cuban capital deals with its worst power blackouts in decades, triggered by a US blockade. Hundreds of Cubans demonstrated in several neighbourhoods. BBC News.
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6: Hello, how you doing? My name is Eddie. Just gone 6 o'clock. Not to be a bummer, however, how do you fix nausea? I'm not feeling good. I don't want to chat GPT it. I don't want to Google it. I need you to help me out, please. 0555-66-1071. It seems like I'm engagement farming. However, I do feel nauseous. I need help. Taylor Swift is on the way up first, though. The lady that sued Samsung because of her picture. If you've not seen that reel, go to Love Radio UAE 107.1. I've made a whole reel about it. It's got like 20 likes. I love it. Here's Dua Lipa with Dance the Night on Love 107.1.
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0: Taylor Swift with Hits Different right here on Love 107.1, part of the Funasia Network. How you doing? My name is Eddie. Absolutely love Taylor Swift. She's got a bunch of songs that I have never heard before, but a special friend of mine actually played it for me. I almost started crying. We don't play those here, though. We play the slightly happier ones. I got this for you on the way. Shakira and Zara Larsson with Your Summer. Your Summer. That's on the way for you, but right before that, Ren's on the click next.
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5: Hey, it's Ren, and starting with local news, Dubai parking operator Parkin has introduced on-street smart parking camera systems at three key locations in the city. More than 500 curb and pole cameras are being installed in Trade Center 1, Burj Khalifa, and Al Corniche, with the curbside technology a first in the region. Parkin has also deployed 200 parking lot cameras using artificial intelligence to capture vehicle images and automatically read number plates to detect entry and exit times, calculate parking fees, and enable automatic payment, and also identify parking violations. Now, let's talk about something else. Well, a Dubai initiative that invites artists to redesign more than 40 city tunnels. RTA and Dubai Culture are inviting UAE-based artists, designers, and architects to take part in the Dubai Tunnels initiative, transforming the city's tunnels into large-scale public artworks. The initiative begins with 15 tunnels and will expand to more than 40 in future phases, creating new cultural landmarks across Dubai's urban landscape. And finally, the biggest news of the day. Madonna, Shakira, and BTS will co-headline the first ever FIFA World Cup Final halftime show at the New York New Jersey Stadium on July the 19th. Curated by Coldplay's Chris Martin and produced by Global Citizen, the show will raise funds for the FIFA Global Citizen Education Fund, improving access to quality education and football for children around the world. And that's it for The Click.
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0: 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Traffic.
3: Well, taking a look at the traffic right now, E311 heading northbound seems pretty busy at the moment. A bit of congestion right after Alwarqa and City Center Murdiff heading into Sharjah. Parallel to that, airport tunnel seems busy as well. Sorry, I missed an accident right here on E311. It's just before Ittisalat Academy as you're heading northbound. Back to the airport tunnel, speeds down to 20 kilometers per hour into the tunnel, out of it as well. The same amount of speed, and also Al Ittihad Street is very slow moving at the moment. Bumper to bumper traffic from what I see here, speeds down to 10 kilometers per hour as you're passing Dubai Police General Headquarters into Sharjah. And it's an I've missed out. 7001 is the SMS.
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0: Mexico. And in the world of golf, Rory McIlroy is given a cautious thumbs up ahead of the US PGA Championship. The Masters champion had to cut his practice round short on Tuesday after just 3 holes due to pain in his right little toe. But he completed 9 holes on Wednesday and says he was pleasantly surprised by how it felt. Whether he's fully fit remains to be seen. The championship gets underway tomorrow at Rominick near Philadelphia. And last but not least, in tennis, a match at the Italian Open had to be stopped for almost 20 minutes after smoke from the Inter Milan's Coppa Italia celebrations drifted onto center court. Inter had just beaten Lazio 2-0 at the Stadio Olimpico about 500 meters away, and the fireworks that followed basically shut down a tennis match. Play eventually resumed, finishing past 2 a.m. with Italy's Luciano Darderi coming through to reach the semifinals. And that's your sports.
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1: How you doing? My name is Eddie, and starting with football, as a group of international scientists have written an open letter to FIFA warning that its heat safety measures for 2026 World Cup are not good enough. The experts specializing in health, climate, and sports performance say FIFA's current guidelines are out of step with the science and are calling for longer cooling breaks and clearer protocols for postponing matches in extreme conditions. The tournament is set to be played across the United States, Canada, and

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6: Hello, how you doing? My name is Eddie. It's just around 6:40. Hope you're having a great Thursday. I might make your weekend by just giving you two tickets to go watch whatever movie you want down at Vox Cinemas. Our WhatsApp number is 0555-66-1071. And what I do is simply ask a very easy question. I play you an audio clip. I want you to guess which movie it's from. Yesterday, the answer was Top Gun. We had a winner. Two tickets, easy. Today, I'm still sticking with Tom Cruise. I think he's got a bunch of great movies. And any guesses which movies this audio from?
7: 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Your mission, should you choose to accept it, involves recovery of a stolen item designated Chimera.
6: Mr. Hunt, he's filmed, I think, at least two of the movies in the UAE. One in Dubai, one in Abu Dhabi. I'll play it again.
7: Good morning, Mr. Hammond. Your mission, should you choose to accept it, involves recovery of a stolen item designated Chimera.
6: As simple as that. 0555-66-1071. Your name alongside the name of the movie that Tom Cruise plays a Mr. Hunt in. Send it. You might be the first person and you might go home with two tickets. Here's Noah Kahan with Doors right here on Love.

0: As the mercury rises, keep an eye on the weather to stay cool.
1: Today we have highs of 36, humidity sits at 33%, and tonight will be hazy and very warm with lows of 29 degrees Celsius.
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4: BBC News with Moira Alderson. China's President Xi Jinping has told a state banquet for Donald Trump that China and the United States should be partners, not rivals. Mr. Xi said the relationship between the two countries was the world's most important. He'd earlier warned of potential conflict over the issue of Taiwan. The White House said the conversation focused on strengthening economic ties. A semi-official Iranian news agency says that Tehran has started to allow more Chinese vessels to go through the Strait of Hormuz as Iran continues to impose restrictions on the key waterway. Iran had already indicated during the war that what it classed as neutral vessels could transit the strait. Latvia's centre-right Prime Minister Evika Siliņa has resigned, collapsing the coalition government only months before an election is due in October. She said it was over her government's handling of an incident a week ago when Ukrainian drones passed through Russian territory before crashing in eastern Latvia. At least 5 people have been killed and at least 40 wounded in Ukraine following Russian airstrikes. The mayor of the capital Kyiv, Vitaly Klitschko, said that the missile and drone attack had targeted several apartment buildings. Brazil's right-wing presidential candidate, Flavio Bolsonaro, has admitted seeking money from a corrupt businessman to finance a film about his father, the jailed former president, Jair Bolsonaro. The controversy has sparked a crisis in Mr. Bolsonaro's campaign. Powerful thunderstorms with lightning and rain have killed at least 89 people in the northern Indian state of Uttar Pradesh. Most of the casualties were caused by collapsing walls, falling trees and lightning strikes. Rare protests have broken out in Havana as the Cuban capital deals with its worst power blackouts in decades, triggered by a US blockade. Hundreds of Cubans demonstrated in several neighbourhoods. BBC News.
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6: Hey, what's up? My name is Eddie. 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Oops, sorry, I'm not going to do it like that ever again. I'm sorry. Up first, though, Years and Years with King. They might fire me just for that.
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0: I saw him perform live at Expo 2020 Dubai. One of the best experiences of my life to this day, and also the fact that it was a free concert. How you doing? My name is Eddie. This is for you on the way. This is on the way for you. Sorry. Doechii, Lady Gaga, Runway from the brand new Devil Wears Prada movie. And right before that, Ren's on the click. Could I ask for
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4: Hey, it's Ren, and starting with local news. Dubai parking operator Parkin has introduced on-street smart parking camera systems at three key locations in the city. More than 500 curb and pole cameras are being installed in Trade Center 1, Burj Khalifa, and Al Corniche, with the curbside technology a first in the region. Parkin has also deployed 200 parking lot cameras using artificial intelligence to capture vehicle images and automatically read number plates to detect entry and exit times, calculate parking fees, and enable automatic payment, and also identify parking violations. Now, let's talk about something else. Well, a Dubai initiative that invites artists to redesign more than 40 city tunnels. RTA and Dubai Culture are inviting UAE-based artists, designers, and architects to take part in the Dubai Tunnels initiative, transforming the city's tunnels into large-scale public artworks. The initiative begins with 15 tunnels and will expand to more than 40 in future phases, creating new cultural landmarks across Dubai's urban landscape. And finally, the biggest news of the day. Madonna, Shakira, and BTS will co-headline the first ever FIFA World Cup Final halftime show at the New York New Jersey Stadium on July the 19th. Curated by Coldplay's Chris Martin and produced by Global Citizen, the show will raise funds for the FIFA Global Citizen Education Fund, improving access to quality education and football for children around the world. And that's it for The Click.
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3: Right, taking a look at the roads across Dubai. How you doing? My name is Eddie. It's very slow moving on Ittihad Street E11 into Sharjah. There's reports of a car on the shoulder of the road as you get closer to the Sharjah border. I apologize. Right after Al Ahli Club, the traffic gets immensely slow, bumper to bumper, basically heading past Al Majaz waterfront. Also, there's been reports of an accident on First Industrial Street S115 or S105 in Sharjah. Keep that in mind. It's in front of that ADNOC gas station. Airport tunnel, very congested, super slow moving at the moment. Speeds down to about 10 kilometers per hour. In parts of it, however, it varies. It goes up to 25 as well, heading northbound towards Beirut Street and into Sharjah. Anything I've missed out? 7001 is the SMS. Do get in touch if it's absolutely safe to do so. Otherwise, just drive safe.
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2: How you doing? My name is Eddie. Do you know the Sphere, the big little thingy? It's coming to Abu Dhabi very soon. I'll tell you after this one. You're Sean Mendez on Love.

0: Sean Mendez with Treat You Better right here on Love 107.1, part of the Phonasia Network. How you doing? I'm Eddie, and we've heard news about Sphere Abu Dhabi opening up, and I think it was back in 2023 where Las Vegas had the very first one. U2 opened up there and all that, and they were like, oh, we're going to have Sphere Abu Dhabi. Where is it going to be? Where is it going to be? Well, it's opening up in 2029, which is what, 3 years from right now, which is great. It's going to have a capacity of 20,000 people. It will be on Yas Island, just between Yas Mall and SeaWorld. I mean, I always thought there's a big empty space. What are you going to do with it? I mean, it's perfect for SeaWorld. Well, not SeaWorld. What's it called again? I forgot the name. The Yas... No. Ah, the Sphere. That's what I'm looking for. Hold on, Kitch is here with me. Kitch, it's been a while.
1: Eddie, great to speak to you. The cool thing about the Sphere, right? Is that you had a lot of great bands that are there, but they often record their concerts with all of their graphics and their visuals.
0: Saving my life here, tell me.
1: So, what you'll probably see happen, there will be a couple of legendary bands, but there will be live, there won't be like a live show. It'll be like you can go watch the concert of U2 recorded. So, you'll get to enjoy all the visuals and all the sound that the Sphere has. You just won't be able to have the band there on the off nights when, you know, there's not someone performing.
0: See, I like that. I think I would like to see that. Who's going to be the first band who's going to show up there? I think, again, they're going to bring Coldplay back, because everybody loves a bit of Coldplay. What do you think?
1: I think Coldplay is a good opportunity. In a couple of years, mate, Olivia Dean might

0: might be big enough. You've got to be thinking 3 years from now.
1: What about Ella Langley? You should bring her
0: in. She'd be good. I mean, I don't know. Is Harry Styles, BTS, any of those BTS guys, those Korean guys?
1: Well, there's
0: would be massive.
1: Rumors.
0: Backstreet Boys would be huge.
1: Oh, Backstreet Boys. I know three people would love to go to that.
0: But it takes a lot for a band to organize the graphics that are associated with the big screen. This is like five IMAX cinemas in one.
1: I'm going to get our social media manager on that. Don't worry about it. Let me know. 0555-66-1071. Who do you think is going to be the very first band or artist to perform at Sphere Abu Dhabi? Here's Pink with Never Gonna Not Dance Again, right here on Love 107.1, part of the Financial Network.

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1: How you doing? I'm Eddie, taking a look at the traffic across Dubai right now. Hesse Street towards JBC is kind of slow moving at the moment from what I see right now. Traffic's all right, however, the moment you reach Al Barsha Police Station, the traffic kind of gets even slower, down to 9 kilometers per hour, bumper to bumper traffic. There's reports of roadworks on Hesse Street, still obviously part of the ongoing project. E44 Al Khail Road heading northbound is kind of slow moving as well. However, heading southbound is slow moving as well, but it's just light traffic, speeds down to just about 60 kilometers per hour. Anything I've missed out, 7001 is the SMS. Get in touch only if it's absolutely safe to do so.
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3: Today we have highs of 36, humidity sits at 33%, and tonight will be hazy and very warm with lows of 29 degrees Celsius.
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Alicia Keys with No One right here on Love 107.1, part of the Funasia Network. How you doing? My name is Eddie. I'm going to be with you all the way till 8 o'clock, which is about, what, 10 minutes from right now. Tomorrow, Ren gives you the chance to win 2 tickets to go watch whatever movie you want down at Vox Cinemas. Listen to her from 6 to 10 a.m. I'll be back again from 4 p.m. all the way till 8, just about this time. And I give you the chance to win 2 tickets as well. As simple as that. Here's Snap with Rhythm as a Dancer, right here on Love 107.1.

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2: 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Hard times don't last. 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
1: She grew up with the children of the stars. 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
1: Caught my heart about 1-2 times. 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